0: 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Само хитови.
1: Let's get the party started. 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That's when I knew that your heart was scarring. Friends to lovers need a part to star in. Like, wait, babe.

0: TDI Radio, sponzor tačnog vremena. BPM, satovi i nakit. Za sat ispred svih.
1: Kako je ranije to bilo? 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
1: Eto, mi plovimo na talasima TDI Radio. Let's get the party started. See you at the bar, you was hardly talking. That's when I knew that your heart was scarring. Friends to lovers need a part to star in. Like, wait, babe.

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0: ili na sajtu beoguma.com. Uniroyal, brend kompanije Continental. Vaš put, naša briga. Beoguma.
1: Homegrown alligator, see you later. Gotta hit the road, gotta hit the road. 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I could get

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2: 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That's when I knew that your heart was scarring. 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